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Three. Ted Swims. Bruno Mars. One. Alex Warren. As sete melhores. 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

0: 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Number 5.
1: 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See you at the bar, you was hardly talking. That's when I knew that your heart was scarring. Friends to lovers need a part to star in. Like, wait, babe, let me.

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Ted Swims. BTS. Baby, two, Lola Young. One, Taylor Swift. 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